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Starting Thursday, October 1st, the Gospel Explosion with Fred Hammond at 6 p.m. at Ladd Peebles Stadium. Get your praise up with Fred Hammond. See the day that the Friday, October 2nd, the HBCU Fest. It's Juvie, baby. Juvenile. And your boy, Webby. At Ladd Peebles Stadium. Starting at 6 p.m. And then Saturday, the football game is on the field. It's going down. Featuring the Alabama A&M Bulldogs. Getting it on with the Jackson State Tigers. Ladd Peebles Stadium. And in the stands is the Sonic Boom. And the Marching Maroon and White. Your chance to get your all-access passes right here. 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

0: 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And September is National Recovery Month, a month-long celebration of individuals in recovery. 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It could be a family member who recovered years ago, a former coworker from an old job who recovered from drug addiction, or a church member who recovered from alcohol addiction. Or it can be an old neighbor currently battling drug addiction right now. Let's celebrate everyone we know in recovery and reach out to those still suffering.
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0: 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September is National Recovery Month, a month-long celebration to think about those in recovery from addiction to drugs and alcohol. And keeping it real, my friends and family that's got a problem, constantly keeping them in prayer too. 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So those that are in recovery and winning right now, we celebrate you. Celebrate your sobriety, your recovery. And if you're still suffering, got you too. 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

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Starting Thursday, October 1st, the Gospel Explosion with Fred Hammond at 6 p.m. at Lad Peebles Stadium. Get your praise up with Fred Hammond. 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It's Juvie, baby. Juvenile. And your boy, Webby, at Lad Peebles Stadium. Starting at

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0: Golf Coast Challenge Weekend 26 is coming October 1st through 3rd at the Big Station. 93 BLX has your tickets to get you access to three major events. Starting Thursday, October 1st, the Gospel Explosion with Fred Hammond at 6 p.m. at Lad Peebles Stadium. Get your praise up with Fred Hammond. See the day that the Friday, October 2nd, the HBCU Fest. It's Juvie, baby. Juvenile. And your boy, Webby. At Lad Peebles Stadium. Starting at 6 p.m. And then Saturday, the football game is on the field. It's going down. Featuring the Alabama A&M Bulldogs. Getting it on with the Jackson State Tigers. Lad Peebles Stadium. And in the stands is the Sonic Boom. And the Marching Maroon and White. Your chance to get your all-access passes right here. 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

0: 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Starting Thursday, October 1st, the Gospel Explosion with Fred Hammond at 6 p.m. at Lad Peebles Stadium. Get your praise up with Fred Hammond. See the day that the Friday, October 2nd, the HBCU Fest. It's Juvie, baby. Juvenile. And your boy, Webby. At Lad Peebles Stadium. Starting at 6 p.m. And then Saturday, the football game is on the field. It's going down. Featuring the Alabama A&M Bulldogs. Getting it on with the Jackson State Tigers. Lad Peebles Stadium. And in the stands is the Sonic Boom. And the Marching Maroon and White. Your chance to get your all-access passes right here. 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

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Starting Thursday, October 1st, the Gospel Explosion with Fred Hammond at 6 p.m. at Lad Peebles Stadium. Get your praise up with Fred Hammond. Friday, October 2nd, the HBCU Fest. It's Juvie, baby. Juvenile. And your boy...

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0: 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Has your tickets to get you access to three major events. Starting Thursday, October 1st, the Gospel Explosion with Fred Hammond at 6 p.m. at Lad Peebles Stadium. Get your praise up with Fred Hammond. See the day that the Friday, October 2nd, the HBCU Fest. It's Juvie, baby. Juvenile. And your boy, Webby. At Lad Peebles Stadium. Starting at 6 p.m. And then Saturday, the football game is on the field. It's going down. Featuring the Alabama A&M Bulldogs. Getting it on with the Jackson State Tigers. Lad Peebles Stadium. And in the stands is the Sonic Boom. And the Marching Maroon and White. Your chance to get your all-access passes right here. 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

work in the back. 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
0: Friday, October 2nd, the HBCU Fest. 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

0: I'm like, come and put that on me. 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
1: 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I'm Brett Vygotsky, an attorney at Levin Papantonio, Proctor Buchanan, O'Brien, Barr & Muget, PA, here in Pensacola, Florida. 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
1: 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Juvenile. 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

0: BLX banging the most hip-hop R&B, gentlemen, Jeezy. 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
1: Friday, October 2nd, the HBCU Fest. It's Juvie, baby. Juvenile. 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Starting your

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0: Absolutely.
1: You know what I'm saying? 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

0: what it is. Big station 93 BLX. Last night, Angala. You know.
1: Say it right. You got to put more in. The Angala.
0: Okay. I just say it right?
1: You got to say it like that. That way they believe it happened.
0: It happened. Last night, National Maritime Museum of the Gulf, Sickle Cell Disease Association Mobile Chapter does events in a major way.
1: Yeah, man. How you feel about it, Jerry?
0: It was nothing half-assed about it.
1: Nah, what you feel?
2: I mean, it was grand, man. You did it, man.
1: Okay, cool.
2: You did.
1: You told the story. I told it. That's the Angala. I didn't just tell the story. I told that's the Angala. That's why I told it that.
0: The way he told it.
1: Yeah, you got to say it like that, man. But, you know, man, it was one of those things, man, you can feel like the people, man. When you got something sold out, man, it's too much energy in there. You know what I'm saying? When it's sold out, dog, ain't like you got to be hoping to find somebody. Yeah, it wasn't no room in there.
0: Sold out.
1: Yeah.
2: The food was good, too.
0: Yeah. Believe that.
3: 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Get your praise up with Fred Hammond. See the day that the Lord say, Then, Friday, October 2nd, the HBCU Fest. It's Juvie, baby. Juvenile. And your boy, Webby, at Land People Stadium. Starting at 6

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1: 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Juvenile. 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It's going down, featuring the Alabama A&M Bulldogs. Getting it on with the Jackson State Tigers. Ladd People Stadium. And in the stands is the Sonic Boom and the Marching Maroon and White. 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

0: 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And September is National Recovery Month, a month-long celebration of individuals in recovery. 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